0: you welcome, Mr. Chun Sangdu.
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Front to the back. Know what it is when I jump.

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Now, I've got one more tune to ride us out. So while it does...

Hey guys, welcome back to Purified Radio with me, Nora Antia. I hope you're well and ready for 60 minutes of some really beautiful music. Coming up, I'll play you some records from Demon

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It's been really nice to enjoy some of the summer at home in the Swiss mountains and also gather a few new ideas in the studio to keep music coming. Speaking of a new

0: so now it's out already. I tried to make it danceable and uplifting while still giving it my typical spin, and I've been playing it a few times live. And I love the energy that is in the crowd when I play it. So, without rambling about it for too long, here's my new remix of Hala's and Nelly Furtado's Faded.
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Now this coming in, this is Almighty, the Disco Lab extended edit of the brilliant Express 2 featuring David Byrne and Lazy. Has a very long intro.

0: That was G6 Music from So Acclaimed. Check out his guest mix that was on Show 80. You can find that over on Mixcloud, where you can also find all the track IDs from this show. Thanks very much for listening. Remember, hit me up on the socials at Phil B Mashups, and see you in 7 days' time. You are
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0: house music at its finest all day and into the night. 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

How we all doing? It's your man Like Coke now. Live on Select 3 till 5. I've got your hump day all sorted. Nice few bits coming. A lot of new bits. Hopefully we'll have some fun. Let's get to it.

This one entitled Good Girl, on the Hellbent label. Lovely little track, could have been my track of the week. But I've done a nice little cheeky edit, and I think I'm going to make that my track of the week. It's

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Bay Mar track of the week. Just after the hour, I reckon. And it's a little edit by myself. So let me know what you think. 07427-000-944 gets you through to the studio, through to me. 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

That was my track of the week. A nice little edit by myself. We're now into this one. More new music. Get Closer. Mr. Belt. Wezzel. And Enjoy. Easy for you to say.

I've got another shout out to Mr. Z. Mr. Z says, afternoon, Cokes. Fantastic tracks, including yours. Thanks for the feedback, bro. He's sweating away at work in the garage. Oh, man. Still hot, isn't it?

Jesus, you know? Something like my man James Brown would say. Hey, hey, hey, hey. Yeah, you know, God made me funky. And I'm just glad he made me that way. You know what I'm saying? Soul brothers, soul sisters, putting your fists in the air, saying, yeah. Something on a real old school tip. Oh, yeah. You know, all I can say is that I'm

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1: And I'm just glad he made me that way. You know what I'm saying? Soul brothers, soul sisters. Putting your fists in the air, saying, yeah. Something on a real old school tip. Oh, yeah. You know, I like
2: to send one out to Mark in Kensington. Locked in, top mixes, Cokes, he says. Thank you, brother, love.

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I'm going to leave you with some absolute dirty ones.

This time it's my event. Lifted. Saturday the 29th of August. We're doing it real. We're having a sunset party right on the River Medway. Beautiful venue. 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Loads of surprises. 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Big up the Bottle Kings. This is going to be

This is me signing off. Hope you've enjoyed the show. Last 2 hours has flown. Some real good tunes come through there. Got to play me own. Don't forget, I won't be back next Wednesday. The Wednesday after. For another lifted show. Another happy hump day. Enjoy the rest of your week. Enjoy your evenings. Have a great weekend. And don't forget Lifted on the 29th, yeah? Come and see us.

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0: by house music at its finest all day and into the night. 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

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Stay locked, gonna take you on a musical journey.

as we're stepping up the tempo a little bit, easing us into the journey tonight. Oh, what a journey I've got planned for you. It's a busy one with Select this month. This Thursday, Peckham Levels Open Decks. We've got some new people, some old people, some people just dipping their toes in, DJing. Perfect safe space for them to have a practice and have a go. And get to meet all the Select DJs and all the family that are there. What more can you ask for? Oh, some support for some Select DJs? Okay. Got Kay Wilson, Caroline Hesford and myself. All doing a little wee spin too. And then at the end of the month, on the 29th, we've got the Rewind Boat Party with the after party at Ministry of Sound.

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Boarding at Greenwich Pier. Saturday 29th.

That last one, Alanis Weber. Pop, pop. This one, Seven Candela. Hope you've got it cranked right up as I do in this studio. This is Wicked Wednesday night, it's how we roll.

How you all doing out there? Hope you're enjoying the ride as much as what I am. Excuse me. Little ribbit in the throat. Ribbit. That last track was Don't Blink, Future Funk Squad. Track's called Blow. That one was chugging along nicely.

I'm going to continue spoiling everybody else for the next half hour or so. Some more music for your listening pleasures. And get it cranked right up right now.

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I wonder if you find one of them little pottery pipes that they all used to have back in the day. That'd be cool. 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

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This one, unfortunately, though, is the last one from me. 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

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I'll be back in 2 weeks. 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Matt Lemieux signing off now. See you soon.

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2: 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We

Selector, are we all? My favourite time of the week again. It's DJ Little Chris in the place. 1 hour UK Garage and far beyond. We've got old stuff, we've got new stuff. Dark and Devilish later on to follow. Everything in the bag. Stick around for the next hour. DJ Little Chris.

rather eclectic start this week, kicking off with a track entitled Hit It, Nouveau Monica on production there. Jimmy D underneath me, this one's featured before, Jimmy intro, quality stuff. Mac and Paceman coming up next in the mix. DJ Little Chris, stay with me.

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It's DJ Little Chris. 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

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Dark and devilish to come, it's DJ Lil Chris.

vibes, and what a perfect representation. This is my man Dan T, Fall in Love. It's available now. The one before, Global Dance Tribe, Touch, the House Cat mix, that one is available too. Bandcamp's the place to find it. Right, we're gonna flick that switch now. Dark and Devilish for a couple from the next one. Something from Pressed, which featured before. It's all in the bag, DJ Lucas.

This is Underneath Me, simply entitled Triple Punch, and it certainly does exactly that. We're deep in the dark and devilish. It's DJ Lil Chris, everything in the bag, crowbar in between the subgenres. Stay with me.

Deep in the depths of dark and devilish, the one before this, Watson from Hijink, Axel underneath me, Trip, we got some Burning Bush coming up next, everything in the bag, dark and devilish for now, deep.

before this, Burning Bush, Cool Drop, and this one here, the legend Paul Rayner, teams up with Hurst. Like this, Bandcamp's the place to find that one. Whilst I've got you, don't forget, if you missed any part of this show, you can catch up on the Fantastic Select website. All past shows will be up there for your listening pleasure. 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Find me at Lil Chris Music, that's L-I-K-R-Z Music. 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

Rascal Acapella into 3WA. Underneath me, we got some 90 coming up next. Then everything is back to the Underground House and Garage to close things out. Everything is brand new. It's DJ Little Chris. Stay with me.

promised you House and Garage, and we are officially there. The one before this, 90 Loop Grow, and this one here, On My Ones, wonderful, the chill mix. More On My Ones coming up next in the mix, Underground Garage, everything brand new. It's DJ Little Chris, stick with me.

ones on this one underneath me. It's entitled On and On. The one before, as I said, wonderful, the chill mix. Let's get into something from the legend, who is Jeremy Sylvester, on the next one. Everything's in the bag, but for now we're sticking with the house and garage vibes to close out. 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

Legend in Underground UK Garage Terms. We had Jeremy Sylvester, No Boy Can Take It, available now. Tanyan Underneath Me. Let's get into four back-to-back from Wormwood Dubs. This one here, Coconut Etiquette. Shouts to Tanyan straight from the States. K. Cole coming up next. Stay with me.

Worm with Dubs, the one before this, Look Alive. This one here, All Right Son. It's a vinyl release, four tracks, absolute fire, double dub plate. What a drop that is from Wormwood. Tanyan coming up next. This is the B-side to the Tanyan.

0: fresh from the United States of America. This one here, I Could Never, the Fall to the Floor mix. Shouts to Worm of Dubs, four track on the bounce you had there. Absolute quality underground house and garage music. We've got Numa Crew coming up next in the mix. DJ Lil Chris.
1: Yeah.

absolute bass weapon, this one here, Run Tune, Numa Crew, sending this one out to Madalit, quality stuff. D-Dubs coming up next in the mix. Let's tinker into the underground two-step vibes on the next one. Stay with me.

we've got some Contact Ghosts coming up, and if we've got time, we'll squeeze into some more on my ones. Same time again next week. It's always UK Garage and Far Beyond. DJ Little Chris signing out. In the meantime, keep it